0: 40 Boy 1, 40 Paul. Give me a 21.
1: Yeah, 4.

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1: 1042.
0: 10.

0: Paranatural at KDH Hospital is calling the morgue. Is that code 43?
1: Affirmative.

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1: That's the 8.2.
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1: 8.2, copy.

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1: 4 Sam.
0: Just for information, the 292.
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0: Advising female passengers refusing medical.
1: Female refusing medical, 10-4.

0: 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Can you copy call 397 for information?
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0: I put you on that Traber traffic in 1 Sam 81, if you can copy as well.
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0: Inquiry 2 by Fias, 29 Square. It's coming back, record not on file. I copy 7 Ocean Adam George, 609.
1: It says 42 7 Zebra Adam George 609.
0: 10-4,

0: 42, that's going to be a clear and correct to a 2018 Dodge Sedan, Alaska Casillas, out of Isolia.
1: 10-4, I'm code 4, I'll be switching.
0: 10-4.

0: Would like my file copy. Check the welfare.
1: Four,
0: it's going to be at 551 North Cypress Street. RP advised that there's a gray two-door vehicle that's been parked out front. Since yesterday, I advised that there's an elderly female that occasionally will open the door to the vehicle and breathe some air and then close back up.
1: 10-4,
0: RP 76. 10-4.

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0: 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Can you cell phone 40 boy?
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0: H-22, 1017 with Anthony at 142 South Gilbert Road. The advice, he's trying to pick up some items from his ex's house, and she's causing a 415 with him. RP was advised to move, walk down the street.
1: H-22, everything.

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0: 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RP advice is code 4, show units 10-8, no report. 10-4.

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0: 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I'm going to be on Highway 245 and Cottage View.

747 Firelock coming back at clear and expired to 2017 Nissan pickup. Release of liability is going to be Mannheim, Portland, out of Portland, Oregon.

0: 4-7, 84 by Sawyer. 4-7. 4-7, sending a shot to traffic at the Cutler Park. RPA by she heard two gunshots. Only heard, nothing seen.
1: Copy.
0: Confirming 60 Charles is en route.
2: Quest Cellular 1, Dom 8, firm, start 60 Charles to incident 441.
0: Or some template.

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1: 874, go ahead.
0: Update on the 28 is going to be 01379 George 2.
1: 10-4, stand by.
2: Marcelo 60 Adam.
1: 60 Adam, go
2: ahead. 60 Adam, it's going to be a civil issue. No crime. 1080 no report.

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1: A74, go ahead.
0: 874, medical's around to 400 Yoket Avenue for an 85-year-old male, possible stroke. Ten four break 12 frame copy fire. A37, information only, it's gonna be just outside of the city. Fires around to near Farmersville Boulevard and Santa Rosa for an orchard fire. Temperature.

0: Visalia 171. Are you able to copy 28?
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0: 1-10 this morning, that clear and current at 1994 GMC pickup, left of Silva out of Danuba.
1: 1-10, copying, nothing further to say.
0: 10-4. Adam Brysaio, copy, 242. Adam 1017 was Maria at the Family Dollar on Avenue 416. Advised that she was walking and an unknown male slapped and kicked her in the chest. Unknown where the male is.
2: 48 on the copy.
0: 10-4.
1: 40 Charles, you get him in the traffic.
0: 40 Charles, 10-4.

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0: 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RP advised someone left a large dog at the animal park. Unknown if it's aggressive or not. Doesn't want to get close.
2: Adam
0: 1038. 60 Adam, go
2: ahead. Man's Antietam Road, Avenue 332, California license plate 5, David Tom, Zebra 346.
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0: Advisement 10, Charles, I'll be able to move. Clear, copy 228.
1: 10, Charles, go ahead.
0: First is going to be 9, Victor George, Boy 554. Great, clear, copy second.
1: 10, Charles, go ahead.
0: 9, Yellow, Adam, John 642.
1: 10, 4.

0: 10 Charles, Visalia. The 29s are clear. Both returns are in the call.
1: Hey, 10 Charles. They said, 10 Charles, I'm good for. The group said that they were popping balloons about 30 minutes ago.
0: 10 Charles, 10 4.
2: Celia 40, I'm not able to locate the RP.

0: West side of 40 boy, it appears to be a civil issue. 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

0: 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Talk to the groundskeeper. Negative on any shots heard. 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
0: 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Advice, he's at home with his grandmother, and he lives with the father, but the father's not answering at 42601 Road 109.
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0: 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That's coming back clear and current to a 2012 Chevy left of Via out of Woodlake.
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0: to the 40 Adam. Resident's going to be gated. Is there a number from the father's?
1: 40 Adam, 10-4, stand by.

0: Southwest, I have 41.
1: 41, go ahead.
0: Southwest, I have 41. Contact the homeowner. They're advising they did not contact dispatch. Contact the property, ETL, and anyone in the vicinity.
1: 41, 10-4. When you're attending, copy the piece.

0: 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I'm out with the grandmother.
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0: 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Send in from this traffic, 76 to the Keep the Peace.
1: 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Can you turn 22 and head to the suspicious truck, 12620 Second Drive? RP advised there's someone inside her sister's residence harassing her that's possibly armed.
0: 10-4, 76.
2: West Side 13, 1038.
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0: the Adam Sand. Just confirming Noble on Road 156. Abram. Zapper.
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0: 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I'll be out with one.
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0: 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I'll be giving the RPO 21.
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0: Vice Site 40 Charles, you can add me to the 594. I'm 76.
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0040 Adam. Possible vehicle described. It's going to be on road 104 and 417. It's going to be California 8 Union Ocean William 403.

0: 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Is it going to be related?
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0: By Slayer 40 Charles, let me ETL the vehicle. If you could just communicate with them.
1: 40 Charles, case number is going to be 070033. 070033.
0: Charles, come. By Slayer 40 Charles, being routed to the suspicious vehicle traffic.

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0: check there, ET on the vehicle. RP is requesting patrol checks throughout the night. Lieutenant, no report.
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1: 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Can you issue a case number for a 12 by?

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1: 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That's requested by medical.
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NATO 2, 20 lanes clear, showing current out of Calvert Hot Springs. 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
1: 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Advise her child's father just broke the bedroom window and has been trespassed from the property before.
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1: What's that, Templar?
2: Possibly might be going towards the train track.

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0: 14, that's coming back clear and current to an 05 Dodge, last of Wishbone out of Exeter.
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0: Subject to code 4, mechanical issue. 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
1: What's that?
0: Subject is transported by EMS. All units will be 10-8.

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0: It's going to be unreadable plate. It's going to be on road 120, just south from 424. It's going to be a blue Honda Accord. Standby for plate.
1: 10-4.

0: 40, Charles.
1: 40, Adam Tempa.
0: 40, Charles. It's going to be a paper plate. It's going to be Edward David 99 George 15.

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I'm 1076. 10-4.

0: Cecilia 40 Adam. I'll be on with one on. I'll be on most. Quick stop.
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0: 1781 Medical and CHP on route to road 100 and Avenue 264 for a single vehicle TA. Vehicle question to a stop sign. Females out walking around.
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2: 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Is fire in red?
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0: Cancel. 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

0: 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I'll be 1041 Vice A Campus.
1: 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Frank Massett, pending a schedule patrol check. 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

0: 29 is clear, showing expired in April of 2019 on a 2000 Chevy. There's a pending master file record, last of Basal out of Hanford.
1: Thanks for nothing further.

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0: 60 Adam, I say.
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0: 1021 the RP. She's with Ivanhoe Elementary. I believe she's going to request a welfare check on a student that sent her an email and requested the police. That's the second time she's done it. And the dispatch address is the student's address.
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0: at Charles. 29 is clear. Expired August of 2025 on a 2010 Acura. Pending master file record, Lesiv, DS. City address out of Tulare.
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0: 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If you get a chance, can you copy 60 out of traffic?
1: Copy.

0: Right side central. Good. Follow up regarding case number 2606-8875. I'll be out at 22716 Road 130, Tulare.
1: Ten four. One more time on that case number.
0: 26-06-8875.

Good. I copy the call. 60, I'm going to be handling. If you can copy a detail, I'm going to be heading to. Good. 76 to 2021 South Encina. It's going to be in Visalia.

Vice 11, C3 at the scene, I'll be 10-8 to report.

0: Alpha, so 60 Charles, out 60 Adam. Sir. 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
0: Good.
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0: 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Copy, 6 William David Adam, 815. Expired 2014 out of San Ramon.
1: I say 8-11. California 9 William David Adam, 815 on an Infinity. Final stop's ANA.

What's the 40 item 1030? Avenue 415 and Road 128, California 6, David Frank, Victor 166.

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0: 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I'll be across the street from 137 North F. Frank Street at the dog park.

0: Well, they press say. 873. 73, 1017 with Maria in the main office at 360 Castle Rock. They have an 8-year-old student that was dropped off at school and he is trying to leave.
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0: They say you rode in Belmont. It's going to be on a gray Dodge Magnum, no plate.
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2: 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Vehicle's going to be unoccupied.
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2: 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Standby.

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0: 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I believe you're clearing the residence. 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
1: 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Break 10 trails, your warrants are confirmed. Break again, 869, your plate is clear, expired May of this year on a 2022 Tesla. Us of Gomez that are with it.
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4: I said 41-5 will be 10-41.

morning, Charles. Your plate's clear and current on a 2011 Honda Elastic Jacinto out of Carruthers. Nine yellow, Tom yellow, 023.

0: Advice 40 Charles, confirm you have 9 yellow, Tom yellow, 028, should be out of a road seat.
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0: Visalia, St. Charles. I'll be 76 to 6100 with 1 male 95. Correction, 6400 with 1 male 95.
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1: 40 Charles ICAP.

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Good. I'll be out on a 1037, 266 Holly Street. 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

0: 869, the 29 is clear. It's expired June of this year on an 05 Honda. A release of liability, Las of Gonzalez at 226 Holly.
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0: Italia 40 Robert. 40 Robert. I'm gonna have a 59 juvenile from a Rossi. We're 76 Lawai. Starting is 167.
1: 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And what's your destination?
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0: Right, sorry, 40 Robert, 23. Clear to copy ending.
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0: 170.
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0: 110 Charles, we have a 95.
1: 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This is the Adam and Stacy Charles, 25.
0: 60 Charles, 1 Sam, copy.

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0: We have an RP calling from 705 West Sequoia, apartment 118, requesting assistance on locating her dog.
1: I say 863.
0: Good.
1: 873 is going to be 10-6 on a relay. That'll be 869 when he clears to go city.
0: 10.
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2: 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I'd be at 525 North King Street, Visalia.
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0: It'll be King, Charles, Adam, Ida, North.
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0: 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I have located the dog. RP's en route.
1: Tower.
0: I'll be out at the Wood Lake High School Stadium. Code 4.

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1: 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Good. You put me out at Castle Rock Elementary School, code 4. 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
1: Tow has possession of the vehicle. Vehicle 4 was added to the call, B76 to 64 North 1195.
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0: 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Do you need a case number? 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

0: 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Clear up to the next.
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Provide Sally 60 Charles, patrol check. Good. Myself and 60 Adam will be out on the canal on Avenue 280, just east of Road 156.

0: Veselý pátek, tak ne. 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I'll be 10-8.
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1: That vehicle has a lost or stolen license plate entered by Visalia PD June of this year. It's expired in August of 2025 on a 2012 Dodge left of Maripias out of Visalia.

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1: 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I'll be at 43, correction, 435 South Church Street, apartment B as in Boy and Visalia.
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1: Westbound 198, Road 156, California Plate 5, Paul, Tom, Paul, 734.

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0: 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Is there anything pending? My MDT is down.
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Cut. Westbound 198, west of Highway 99, California plate. 8 Sam Sam Adams 676.

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Expired September 2nd of this year on a 2020 Nissan Lasted Navarro out of Lindsay.

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1: 60 Charles, 10-4.
2: 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I'll be continuing with the site.
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0: 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Several vehicles parked in the area that are blocking sidewalks, including the listed vehicles. 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
0: Paul 429. We at 1038 on K Street, Industrial Avenue. 9 Nora, Ida, Lincoln, 548.
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0: 29th clear. Expired July 2025 on a 2015 Chrysler left of Estrada out of Fresno.
1: Charles.
0: 36 to the position, sir.
1: Correct.

0: 6 Unit, Charlie. Copy call 208. RP is requesting a 21 regarding an ongoing issue with the neighbor Robert Van Winkle.
1: Copy that.

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Heavy on page in South I Street, 988226 72.

0: 26. One more time on the 28. I think I copied too many numbers.
1: It'll be 98226 stand 2.

0: 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The 29 is showing as a recovered vehicle. The 28 is current on a 2013 Chevy pickup, west of Cantu, out of Selma.
1: Okay, clipboard picking.

0: Ted Boy, I say a lobby traffic. Ten Boy. There'll be a ticket sign off in the lobby. Copy.
1: Black Joe, that's an item. 10 Boy, 10-22. I'll handle it.

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0: 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I'll be 10-6 on the vehicle search.
1: Is that 226?
0: Okay, 226.
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It's all static. I'll be out with Paul 112. 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
0: Up, he's 10-5, requesting a 21 with dispo. He's seeing a black male adult, white t-shirt, blue jeans, carrying a backpack. 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

0: San Antonio, Charles, you can put me on my previous tracker.
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0: Tower. Visalia 14, Victor, 1042. Tower.
2: Unit with two detained ID?
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1: Visalia 48 on booking complete, 10 here with the report.
0: Yeah, 10-4. Right there. I'll finish your case for the 1-3.

0: 60, Paul, is that you requesting a case number?
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0: 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Can you start next rotational tow?
1: Tower.
2: 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RV's code 4. 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
0: 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Avenue 306, row 204.
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0: 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He's code 4, negative on 29.

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0: If you can copy King 39, I'll be in your city. Also pending a CBC at 532 Coastart. The RP's 10-5 advised the neighbor has 5 vehicles, and they're parked in front of the RP's home. She's requesting 72-hour tags on an orange Mustang.
1: 815, I copy.

0: Charlie 269. Yeah. Alpha Male Rider, Route 2, it's Las Espuelas and Woodlake. Go for it. Charles, myself and 6 Adam will be 10-8 from that traffic.
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1: Paul, 226, copy, Toast 23, break. 10 boys at 29 is clear. Showing expired in August of 2023 on a 2015 Chevy. There's a pending master file west of Molina, 36638 Baker.

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0: 846, 29th clear, expired December 2025, 04 Chevy. Release of liability, Lassa Rodriguez out of Lindsay.
1: Bike flight 46, I copy.
0: Last unit was covered. Was that 40 Paul 1 to 10?
2: Affirm, I'm not with 3. I have
0: 1
2: to
0: 10, I'm with 4. Copy, I'm with 3, 1 to 10, code 4.
3: Bike Sheller, bike Paul 226. Last position of the vehicle, two lampos on the call. The current two subject was sighted and released. I'll be attending with the report. Actually, I'm 10:38.
0: Good.
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0: K-33-46, K-25, I'm code 4. Copy, I also need 863 to translate also.
1: Copy, 833 is route 846, break 10 Adam, your place clear, current 2022 Honda, Lesson Garcia, at Reedley.
2: Bye, Sebastian Adam, my copy, thank you.
0: 40 Adam, 44.
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0: 40 Adam, 44.
3: 40 Adam.
0: 325 with me for translation.
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0: Five Charlie, Triple Eight, 1038. Fred. Avenue 368, Nell Drive, California 16, Adam Nora 967, occupied by 2.
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0: for the 10-boy. You copy 28.
1: Yeah, affirmative. It's coming up now. It's clear, expired June of this year on a, correction, June of 2025 on a 2013 Acura. It's last of Zavala out of Fresno.
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10-4, 10-4, 10-4, 10-4, 10-4, 10-4, 10-4, 10-4, 10-4, 10-4, 10-4, 10-4, 10-4, 10-4, 10-4, 10-4, 10-4, 10-4, 10-4, 10-4, 10-4, 10-4, 10-4, 10-4, 10-4, 10-4, 10-4, 10-4, 10-4, 10-4, 10-4, 10-4, 10-4, 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

0: 10 anniversary. Go over to Adam. Ten Adam and Ted Boy, if you could start towards Tulare, 10254 Avenue 184. 10254 Avenue 184. RP is requesting a 21 with the dispo. Requesting a welfare check on her brother Mark Simos, 1013 at 68. He's history of mental health issues. She's advising he's hitting walls with a sledgehammer.
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3: 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Copy that same traffic, I'll be 76.
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0: I say it one time, confirming all those actions by Brother Mark were in the past, not present.
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1: Good.
0: Medical is around, probably staging at 260 North C, Charles, 260 North C for an adult male. Released from the hospital yesterday. He's screaming at the ambulance dispatch.
1: Copy, 76.
0: Tower.
2: Same traffic.
0: Last unit I covered.
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0: 823, Tower.
1: Vice line 833. Let's cut forward. You could put me on the reckless 23 check.
0: Tower.
1: Vice 867, can you issue me a case number for incident?
0: Case number 70207. 70207.
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2: 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Did you confirm it was not in progress?
1: We're calling the RP back now.
2: 10-4, thank you.
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0: SLA 60 Charles, I copy call 262.
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0: once him anyone. The sledgehammer and the machete were from last week. She's just requesting a welfare check. It's unknown the status on Mark's situation today.
1: Copy that. Thank you.
2: My side is in Charles. Can you advise crisis?
0: Tower.
1: My side at 1-10. You could hold off on crisis. We're doing a check to offer.
0: 10-4.

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Good. Can you advise CHP there is a female adult on the center median of southbound 99, just north of exit 88? Do you have a description of the female? Affirmative, white female adult wearing all black, black tank top, black shorts, short hair.

0: 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Copy the address change.
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Vehicle's clear, expired in April 2002 Chevy to the CMOS dairy out of play.

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0: Over 10 Charles. 10 Charles, I covered you. Confirming code 4, are you 10-8? All units, I'm 10-4. Other unit, go ahead.

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0: 60 Charles, cover traffic. 60 Charles. At 60 Charles, can we have 1450 North Belmont, 1017 with Paige? Advising she observed a U-Haul pull into her driveway via camera. Possibly believes that the vehicle was 459. Requesting contact ETA for RP 5 minutes, Black Mazda.
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0: 15-29 clear, expired 11-8 of 25, 2012 Ford, out of your city, left of Sanchez.
1: 10-4, final stop's going to be on Fireball, just east of Filbert.

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0: I saw it's Emily, it's a good voice. 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
2: 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I'll be sending it with the report.

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0: 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Edward Charles, 24219.
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1: 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RP wants to be anonymous and is available by 21 if needed. Her grandparents have a restraining order against their daughter, Susanna Ramirez, who's apparently on the property now.
0: Yeah, 869.

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0: Tower.

0: to them, Charlie.
1: Go for 10 Adam.
0: RP is requesting a 21 with the dispo. It's a school psychologist. Welfare check of Jesse Ramirez, 12-8 of 2013. He wrote on a Google Doc on the school computer that he was cutting himself and wanting to harm himself. Address is 42120 Road 68. 42120 Road 68.
1: Vice Chair, 10 Adam, I copy. Fielding Pryor, copy 76.
0: Four. One Sam, copy.
2: One Sam, copy. I have one of the 400 unit title.
0: Ten four. 40 Adam, copy.
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1: But I say with 41 Paul, 1038.
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1: Walnut Avenue, Road 130, California 9, Lincoln Zebra David, 864.
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1: Tower.
0: Right, Sailor 41 Paul. Running will be.
1: Tower.
2: Robert, Westside.
3: Nicholas.
2: Are you 10-8?
3: I'm out at the high school.
2: 10-4. I had you on that transport to, level.
3: Hi, copy. Yeah, you can take me off. You can put me 10-8.
2: Do you want to be on a code 11 at the high school or just 10-8?
3: Yeah, you can put me on a code 11. We're going to be out at the football field here in a little bit.
2: Copy.

1781. Say 1-10. A couple of things. Crisis copy, they're going to dispatch a worker and call back with the ETA. And then the hospital's getting a mark for the apparent natural at KDH. That code 4 to clear. Affirmative.

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1: David, 52, 10-4.
2: RP was provided with options, 10-8.
1: Last unit ID.
0: Intro.
1: Last unit that advised the RP was provided with options, ID.
0: I say that, 10 Charles.
1: Copy, 10 Charles.
3: If I say 40 play, you can put me on call 305.
1: Ten four. 40 Boyer, 40 Charles to back.
0: 40 Charles, I copy. I'll be 76.
1: 40
4: Boys in traffic.

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2: Advice 40 Palm 23,
1: 40 Palm, that one.

0: I saw you, Paul, and 12, be advised. They're heading westbound on Jasmine.
1: Sir.
0: Information not pursuing.
1: Copy, not pursuing.

0: for you.
1: Good. I put the information in the box.
0: The last unit was covered.
1: Vice there for you, Paul.
0: For you, Paul, good.
1: Anyone turn in on subject? I put the information in the call.

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1: Cut. 04, subject is leaving the property. I'll be putting comments on the call.

0: What's the order for you?
1: For you.
0: Made contact at the residence with siblings to the juvenile. Advised he's not home at the moment.
1: 10-4.
2: Let's say 2023.
1: Last unit.
2: Mesa 33 Paul. 339. 2023.
1: 339, 10-4.
3: As I say at 1, Sam, you can cancel crisis and advise RP. Negative contact. 40 out of Cochinate.

0: 40 Boyer, 40 Charles. Unit code 4 to break for 273.5 in progress. Step 4. 41119 Francis. 41119 Francis. Terrellyn and Ernesto in a 415. The operator can hear the female yelling to get off of her.
1: 10-4, I'm 23.
0: Tower.
2: By Seto 41 Robert, I'm standing 6 to that traffic.
0: Tower.
3: 40 Charles, I just code 4 left area, I'll be standing 6 at the end.
0: Multiple units.
3: 40 Charles, subject was code 4 left area, I was 76.
0: 40 Charles, 10-4.

Is that 48 Charles 23?

0: by 360 Adam. I'll be 10A with an incident.
1: 60 out, 10-4.
0: Why, so they have 40 Adam.
1: 40 out.
0: Spoke to the juvenile's mother, advised they're about 50 minutes out. I'll be standing by.
1: 10-4, do you want crisis to continue?
0: I say one time I copy.
1: Tower.

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0: 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What's up, Papua? Can I help you out with Paul 112?
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1: 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Her sister's ex-boyfriend, Miguel, been around the house all day. He's not wanted. He's got a white Mustang. 9 Boy John Mary, 756.
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0: Where are you at with Omar Martinez?
1: 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Peace, this is Captain. 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

0: Control, Frank. 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
1: A34, copy.